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9: Oh my God, Becky, look at her butt. 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She looks like one of those rap guys' girlfriends. 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I mean, her butt is just so big. I can't believe it's just so round. It's like out there. I mean, gross.

$25 just for you if you qualify and win. It's our Hot 96 Cash App keyword. My name is Mackenzie Hart, your host of the Hot 96 Night Show. And on this Monday, the 27th of July, your word is fair. And that's spelled F-A-I-R, since we're right in the middle of fair season here in the tri-state. You're listening. You've heard the word. Now you need

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If you're just joining us, it's always a party, even on Mondays. 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

0: 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I'm like, thanks for looking out, girl.
1: Yeah.
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0: 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I'm like, thanks for looking out, girl.
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0: another chance to score $25 from Sterling United Federal Credit Union. 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
1: And let's go catch it. Bye-bye.

selling us some slaves. Atlanta was the Mecca, building railroads and trains. Bear with me for a second, let me put y'all on game. The settlers was using town folk to make them richer. Fast forward 2024, you got the same agenda. You run to Atlanta when you need a check balance. Let me break it down for you, this the real challenge. You caught future when you didn't see the club. Hey, what? Lil Baby help you get your lingo up. What? 21.

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0: my Nana knows, obviously, me and Tyler getting married, and she sends me reels all the time about, like, here's how to stay happy in your marriage. I'm like, thanks for looking out, girl.
1: Yeah.
2: 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I just called Hensley like almost immediately. Hensley helping me navigate that so I didn't have to deal with it was amazing.
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2: 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You're-

That's a wrap for me tonight, besties. Thanks for tuning in to your Monday edition of the Hot 96 Night Show. We're back again, same time, same place, tomorrow night, kicking off at 7. In the meantime, keep up with me on socials.

It's like I'm 17 again, peach fuzz on my face. 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Chevy, it's getting kind of heavy. Relevant, selling it, dipping away. Time keeps slipping away. Zipping the safe, flipping for pay. 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
1: Okay, that's about what I've got mine set to when I'm at home.
2: Yeah.
1: When I'm away from home, it's probably 74, 75.
2: Oh, fair.
1: Save a little energy.
2: Yeah.
1: It's Clay Mackenzie here in the Hot 96 Morning Show. I'm trying to figure out what the correct temperature is, and I probably won't ever be right with this for a while.
2: It's a controversial topic. Everyone has their opinions about what the thermostat should be set to.
1: Right, and right now it's fluctuating all the time because my wife Katie's pregnant and we are in summer.
2: Right.
1: It's hot outside.
2: Right.
1: She's hot inside.
2: Yes.
1: And I'm trying to help her.
2: We've got to keep her cool. That is priority number one.
1: Like last night she came upstairs and was like, "Why is it so hot downstairs?" I'm like, "I don't know. Let me go figure it out." And she's like,
2: "Fix it.
1: What is it? What's it set on down there?" I'm like, "70." And she's like, understanding that that's the normal temperature it's set on. And she's like, "Well, why is it so hot?" I'm like, "I don't know. I'll fix it for you. I'm sorry. I love you. Go to bed. Put the fans on. Do everything.
2: Right.
1: I'm trying to help you out." And me, I'm comfortable no matter what. I mean, if it's super hot, then I'm like, you know, I'll say something. But,
2: fair.
1: You know, the colder it is, like, I can survive.
2: That's Tyler. I'm, like, he sets it on 68, then he'll go to, like, 67, and I'm like, why? That one degree makes it a lot colder.
1: It does. Makes a huge difference.
2: Yeah, I can't believe it's at 70, but I did check it this morning when I left, and it was at 70, and that is shocking to me. So I don't know if he's fine with it when we're not home,
1: maybe.
2: But normally he's trying to freeze me out.
1: Yeah, yeah, and he'll tell you just put on a sweatshirt or
2: something. Yeah, exactly, he will.
1: Good for him. And that's what I would say, too. If someone's cold, put a sweatshirt on. It's that easy. It's that easy. You steal them anyway.
2: My feet are cold. Okay.
1: Blanket. Socks.
2: Okay, I do all of that.
1: And?
2: I'm still cold.
1: Put some pants on. Sweatpants. I just gave you three options.
2: Oh, this house is a prison.
1: Oh, my God. What should the normal temperature be inside? Because we're all trying to figure this out, and we don't know what to set it at. What is yours set on currently? Go check it out. If you've already left for work or school or whatever, you know, if school's even in right now, summer school maybe. But what is yours set on at home right now? Text in 82474. Let us know. It's Hot 96.
2: My Nana knows, obviously, me and Tyler getting married. And she sends me reels all the time about, like, here's how to stay happy in your marriage. I'm like, thanks for looking out, girl.
1: Yeah.
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1: I want to have some fun on the morning show today. 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So that way you can answer and we can check out your answer as well. 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
2: What a fun little game.
1: It's going to be fun, I really think.
2: All right.
1: And it'll definitely tell a lot about who we are.
2: Oh, okay.
1: People.
2: Sure.
1: So again, you can text in your answers at 82474. McKenzie, mm-hmm. Start with you. How many is too many glasses of wine?
2: I mean, I'm not a wine drinker if I have a choice. Okay. But when I was younger, I would drink it by the bottle. Oh, I would literally carry a bottle. So how many is in a bottle and how many glasses?
1: Oh.
2: Maybe like 8?
1: I would say 8 to 10.
2: Okay.
1: Considering how big
2: that's
1: glass
2: a lot.
1: Is.
2: I mean, are you trying to have a good time? Are you trying to get down? Because in that case, just go for it. But if you're trying to drink responsibly, I'd say what, like 3, 4?
1: I was going to say 4.
2: Okay.
1: I think 4 might be getting to too many.
2: Because, are we saying wine is kind of equivalent to like a beer? So,
1: I mean, it can get to you quick.
2: True.
1: Especially
2: and it depends on you as a person. Like,
1: so you'll say 3 or 4.
2: Okay.
1: I'll say 4.
2: Yeah, we're fair.
1: All right. How many is too many for donuts?
2: If it is a chocolate Long John with peanuts from Donut Bank,
1: okay.
2: I'm going to town. Like, I'm going to stop until my stomach tells me to stop. Realistically, I could probably eat 2 before I'm tapping out, but I wish I could eat 1,000.
1: Right. Yeah, I would probably stop at 3 if it's Donut Bank.
2: Yeah.
1: Anywhere else, if it's like Parlor Donuts, like probably 1, because those things are huge.
2: They're just rich.
1: They are.
2: But hey, I bet you could, like Krispy Kreme, you could probably take down a dozen.
1: It would hurt. It would
2: I'm
1: hurt.
2: I'm just kidding. Maybe like 6.
1: What do you think? Give me something to answer.
2: Okay. I mean, obviously, this is like my personal interest. How many margaritas is too many?
1: If I don't have to work the next day,
2: yeah,
1: I'd probably say 4 is too many. I'll drink 3 and be like, all right, that's enough.
2: Hey, and it depends where you're getting them from. Everybody makes them a little different. If you're getting them from me, I can probably take you down in 2. I'm not even going to lie.
1: Oh, Lord.
2: But I make them strong.
1: I know.
2: I don't think there's a limit. I think you should just drink margaritas until your heart not stops. Right. I was going to say as long as your heart desires, but your heart could stop.
1: What else?
2: Drink responsibly. Okay, how many kids are too many kids?
1: Oh, this might make some people mad. Too many for me, just putting in my own personal opinion here, any more than 5, I'm going to be overwhelmed.
2: Clay.
1: Oh.
2: 5 is, woo! No, and like, no, literally no offense to anyone that has, 19 kids and counting. Good for you.
1: No, you got to stop. You got to stop that.
2: I'm saying me personally, 1 is too many. I'm not having children. That's just not my vibe. But I love it for people that are having children. More power to you if you have more than 2. Because if your kids outnumber you, wow.
1: Yeah.
2: Like, Godspeed.
1: Godspeed. Sorry about that paycheck that you don't get to see.
2: Woo!
1: One more.
2: Okay.
1: Scoops of ice cream. How many is too many?
2: I love ice cream.
1: I know you do. I do too. I'll probably say 3 scoops is way too many.
2: Yeah, I mean, I would be in bad shape if I had any more than 3. But my heart and my belly, like, they want it so bad.
1: Oh, yeah.
2: I love ice cream, especially now that it's hot.
1: Oh, yeah.
2: Like, GD Ritzy's, load me up.
1: Right.
2: I'll just stop when I can't take it anymore.
1: If you're going to ask me how many popsicles is too many,
2: that limit does not exist. Yeah.
1: Limit does not exist.
2: Popsicles are just water that's frozen.
1: I will eat all the popsicles in the vicinity if you let me. I might save 1 just so so I don't look like a fatty.
2: No,
1: you can have one.
2: Again, popsicles can melt and it's liquid. So exactly. It didn't really happen.
1: I know. Text in 82474 all of your answers for the categories we just picked. And you can also send in your categories as well of how many we think is too many, and we'll give you some answers. It's Hot 96.
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1: As you already know, I've announced that my wife, Katie, is pregnant. She is expecting. And so with that, where can I get maternity clothes for?
2: You personally?
1: Yes. Somebody, anybody, help me. Help her. It's Clay and McKenzie here in the Hot 96 Morning Show. This poor girl is going through it. Like, she's sad.
2: Well, her body is totally changing.
1: I know.
2: Her first pregnancy, she's like, what is even happening? Like, I can only even speculate. I don't know.
1: Because if we go anywhere, now she has to, like, figure out even more of what to wear.
2: Oh, my gosh. And, like, footwear. And, like, she's got to consider all the things. Because, like, how is she going to be feeling any certain day?
1: I know. And we don't know what today will bring. But I'm at my wit's end because I'm trying to help her.
2: And you don't know nothing.
1: I don't know anything. Like, my body changing is because I got a food baby. I don't have a real baby.
2: You're like, any craving she has,
1: right.
2: I also have.
1: She's growing a human being. I'm just getting fat. That's what I'm doing. But I need help to find some clothes for her.
2: They should have paternity clothes for in this exact scenario.
1: They really should.
2: And they should be right next to the maternity clothes and be like, hey, if y'all are going through this together, we got you.
1: Baby, we both wearing sweatpants right now.
2: I know that's right.
1: We're getting the elasticity. Yep.
2: It is loungewear season
1: please,
2: for you guys.
1: Please. But
2: I love it.
1: You know, we've looked around and we're still having trouble finding those clothes for her. And,
2: yeah.
1: You know, we've gotten some help from our friends that have been moms before. And, you know, there's that. I think she prefers to try things on rather than order it online and then have to send it back.
2: Totally.
1: That's a pain.
2: Oh, yeah.
1: But if there's anywhere here in the tri-state that you know that sells maternity clothing, like, help your boy out.
2: Right. And, like, cute clothes that she's going to feel comfortable and confident in.
1: Right.
2: Because her body is changing and she's like, what is even happening?
1: It's about to be summer, too. So we need something that is, like, you know, not going to stress her out when it comes to the hotter weather.
2: Yeah, I didn't even think about that.
1: We need some shorts. I don't know if people wear overalls in summer.
2: I was just going to say, you know what she should do is like the romper situation.
1: I've seen that.
2: That like it's elastic, but it's a super like breathable elastic. Because then it's like she's just wearing a onesie all day.
1: Right.
2: And she could do one that's like a tank top and shorts. So that way if it's hot, I didn't even think about summer.
1: Yeah.
2: Ooh.
1: Yeah. Hot girl summer's coming up.
2: Hot girl summer, literally. Mm-hmm. She is going to be hot with that bump. But
1: I know. I need help, though.
2: Yeah, I vote romper. Romper season.
1: If we have anywhere in the tri-state that sells maternity clothing, especially for the summer coming up, and it's comfortable, like, let me relay that message to my wife, Katie, okay? You're helping my wife. You're helping me live. I'm going to be stressed out. She's stressing out. Please help. Give us a call.
2: Send help.
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2: My Nana knows, obviously, me and Tyler getting married, and she sends me reels all the time about, like, here's how to stay happy in your marriage. I'm like, thanks for looking out, girl.
1: Yeah.
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1: There's a new trend going around Instagram, and we want to know if this is the way you do things. It's Clay and McKenzie here in Hot 96 Morning Show. Personal question, McKenzie. What order do you do everything in the shower? Like, how do you do this? How do you do the things in the shower?
2: I do it in a crazy order.
1: What's your order?
2: Okay, let me think about it. Okay, so I'm going to get in and I'm going to like rinse off, obviously.
1: Obviously.
2: Like I want my whole body, I want my hair wet so that I can put all of the products on it. I think I go, so I have two different shampoos. I do my first shampoo and then I do my second shampoo.
1: Why do you have two shampoos?
2: Don't worry about it.
1: Okay.
2: And then I do my first like facial cleanser.
1: Okay.
2: Then I do conditioner, and then I let my conditioner sit, because you're supposed to,
1: right.
2: I think. Hopefully that's maybe still a thing, because I've been doing that forever.
1: Right.
2: Then I do my second, like, facial scrub situation. Then I wash out my hair and my face, and now I do my whole body, and then I'm done.
1: Okay. So apparently on Instagram, that is the wrong order.
2: Oh, whatever.
1: According to a few people that are getting this trend going, the correct order, and this is not totally correct, by the way.
2: Oh, okay.
1: According to them.
2: This is their opinion.
1: Yes. The correct order is shampoo and rinse, wash your face, apply the conditioner, then wash the body, and then rinse the conditioner.
2: Yeah. So I'm there.
1: Kind of, sort of.
2: I'm there. Because you want to let your conditioner sit. So, like, they're just saying kill time while your conditioner is sitting.
1: Right.
2: And, like, wash your body while you're waiting, or wash your face or whatever.
1: Right.
2: And then rinse your conditioner.
1: My order is very different, I guess.
2: You're a boy.
1: I'm a boy.
2: How many steps do you even have?
1: Just a few.
2: Like two?
1: Just a few. No.
2: Oh.
1: No.
2: Okay.
1: I do have two in one shampoo and conditioner.
2: Oh, Lord help us. Tyler has that too.
1: Yeah.
2: But I just don't argue.
1: Yeah, I mean,
2: I'm like, whatever.
1: I think it's working.
2: Me and my 17 shower products. And
1: yeah,
2: and
1: there's two shampoos over here.
2: Two facial.
1: Like, who the hell needs two shampoos? That's so odd.
2: I didn't even talk about all my other stuff.
1: That's,
2: I got in
1: so
2: there.
1: So odd. So what I do, I get my 2-in-1 shampoo and conditioner. Shut up.
2: Okay.
1: I wash my hair.
2: Okay.
1: And I let it sit there.
2: Slay.
1: And then I wash my body.
2: Okay.
1: All the body, all the things,
2: yep.
1: Feet, toes,
2: absolutely,
1: hands, shoulders,
2: knees,
1: and toes.
2: I love that you do that.
1: Yes.
2: Thank you for being clean.
1: You're welcome. Last thing I like.
2: I worry about
1: last
2: boys.
1: Thing I want to do is be smelly.
2: Be smelly, yeah.
1: For all the wrong reasons. And then I wash my face.
2: Okay.
1: So then, once I like have no sight whatsoever.
2: Right.
1: I enter into the water once again, cleanse everything.
2: For the hair, okay.
1: And then I'm done.
2: I like it. Yeah.
1: Yeah. I mean, it's pretty simple.
2: That is a solid man shower routine.
1: Hair, body, face, done.
2: Okay.
1: Boom. Is there any other order?
2: I support it.
1: Is there any other order besides what we've just talked about?
2: Yeah.
1: Because I guess on Instagram, it's a completely different order. Some people just go ahead and soap up the pits. Then, of course, everything else. Rinse the hands, wash the face, wash the hair, rinse the hair, apply conditioner. And then you just kind of stand there and just enjoy the hot water.
2: Yes, for sure.
1: And then
2: you got to do that step.
1: Yeah, of course. That is. I should have mentioned that.
2: Same.
1: Yeah. That's.
2: It's a given.
1: I put that step in whatever step that I'm at next. Sometimes it's stand there.
2: That is a multi-step.
1: Yes.
2: Yeah.
1: Sometimes it's stand there and then wash your hair.
2: Yep.
1: Sometimes it's the very end. But what order do you do all of that in the shower? Text in 82474. Call 812-491-9468. It's Hot 96.
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2: Good morning.
1: And every other day that you listen in.
2: Yup.
1: So, different generations have different ways of raising kids, McKenzie.
2: That's true.
1: And Gen Z moms, they're out there. They're raising kids in an entirely different world now. Millennial moms.
2: Yeah.
1: I guess pretty much just got into the internet era.
2: Fair.
1: Kinda. Cell phones being a thing.
2: Yeah.
1: There's a lot of different things that come into play.
2: Yeah, because like the way you grow up and your childhood influences how you raise children.
1: Exactly.
2: I get that.
1: And it defines an entire generation.
2: Okay.
1: So there's been a few recent studies that show how things like social media are having huge impacts on the mental health of moms out there.
2: Sure.
1: And it seems like Gen Z moms are struggling the most.
2: Huh.
1: So
2: okay.
1: The website Your Tango took a look at a bunch of different surveys, and they found that there's seven things in particular that Gen Z moms are worrying about the most than any other generations. And so one of them being keeping kids busy with lots of activities.
2: Yeah.
1: Because I feel like parents from different generations have been like, go outside.
2: Yeah.
1: Go outside.
2: Like literally entertain yourself. But that's because we didn't have this technology right at our fingertips.
1: Right.
2: And now there's such a bad, you know, connotation around, oh, an iPad kid.
1: Right.
2: Which I get it. You don't want to sit your kid in front of a screen for all hours of the day.
1: Right.
2: But to think it's like your responsibility to curate this day that every hour on the hour is a new activity and you've got to buy stuff for it and set it up and take it down. Like, that's a lot of pressure.
1: It is.
2: Dang.
1: I can't imagine. One of these things they've also mentioned is ensuring there's tech-free time for kids.
2: Right.
1: Like,
2: which I get
1: go
2: that.
1: Go outside and play.
2: Because, yeah, go outside or
1: dig
2: play
1: a
2: with
1: hole,
2: your toys. Yeah.
1: Eat dirt. Do something.
2: Yeah.
1: Please just stay away from the screens for like 5 minutes, please.
2: Yeah.
1: Being open to your child or children exploring their own identity. That's important.
2: Yeah, for sure.
1: You want your kid to understand who they are and what they like.
2: Yeah.
1: And becoming their own person.
2: Yeah, like you get to decide who you are
1: exactly.
2: And what you like.
1: Prioritizing family over themselves. Because moms, they want to make sure that everybody's taken care
2: moms
1: of.
2: Moms just be doing that.
1: But unfortunately, they put themselves on the back burner.
2: For sure.
1: Like, you got to take care of yourself, girl.
2: That's right.
1: Go get your nails done if you like that. Go
2: come to a hip hop class.
1: Get a massage. There you go. Go have fun and dance and
2: enjoy yourself.
1: Exactly. Teaching kids to adapt easily to setbacks and difficulties.
2: Yeah.
1: That's important, too.
2: Because that's life.
1: That is life. Things are going to happen, and you don't want your kid to be confused as to how to deal with something.
2: Yeah, be unprepared. I mean, there's some things you cannot prepare for, but to have that emotional strength and intelligence to continue.
1: Managing the planning, scheduling, and coordination for the family.
2: No doubt.
1: That's so stressful.
2: I can't even keep track of myself. I can't imagine like a family of four.
1: Mm-hmm.
2: Okay, this person's got to do this that day. This person has an appointment. This person has practice. This person has school.
1: Yep.
2: No way.
1: Yep.
2: Y'all are amazing.
1: Your schedule is entwined with their schedule, and you just got to make time.
2: Nope.
1: For a lot of stuff. Yeah. Part of it.
2: I mean, it is. I'm just saying, like, wow.
1: It's part of
2: impressive.
1: It. Impressive. If you're a parent, text in 82474. What do you think is the hardest thing to do as a parent when it comes to raising your kids? It's Hot 96.
2: My Nana knows, obviously, me and Tyler getting married, and she sends me reels all the time about, like, here's

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1: Yeah.
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1: Mackenzie, you know what I just realized the other day?
2: Tell me.
1: No one really orders food off of their phone anymore.
2: Ooh, yeah? Like actually calls it in is what you're saying?
1: Yes. It's Clay and Mackenzie here in the Hot 96 Morning Show. I think the last place that I put an order in on the phone for to go was a place called Yen Ching out there on South Green River.
2: Love Yen Ching.
1: Oh, I love Yen Ching. It's not, this is not a paid advertisement.
2: No.
1: I'm just letting you know.
2: It's just the truth.
1: That's probably the last place I called to order a to-go order on the phone.
2: Fair.
1: Not using online order. Not using my phone to order online.
2: Yep.
1: This was straight up calling the phone number, talking to a real live person on the other end, saying what I wanted. And then they tell me what it will cost. I go pick it up. And that is it.
2: Yeah. Speaking of local, I have recently done that to Wasabi in Evansville.
1: So
2: I know
1: you did call on your phone.
2: Yep, it's true. They have a couple locations. So I always call me and Tyler's sushi orders and Wasabi. And then I love a good salad from Taroni's.
1: Oh.
2: I know Taroni's is known for pizza. Don't come at me. It's delicious. But they just have this Italian salad.
1: Okay.
2: That like, shoot, I might order it today because that sounds good. So I'll call it in like when I leave here and then I'll drive by Forget Me Not on Weinbach and I will pick out my salad.
1: Ooh.
2: Say less.
1: So you actually do it pretty often.
2: Yeah.
1: Okay.
2: I do it more than I like DoorDash or Uber Eats because honestly, like, I know some people think that's so convenient.
1: Right.
2: I think it's complicated.
1: No, that won't count. No.
2: I think it's complicated.
1: What counts?
2: It stresses me out.
1: What counts is calling someone on the phone and putting your order in. It's not getting online on your phone to put the order in for like Uber, DoorDash, all that stuff.
2: Right.
1: Or straight from the place itself.
2: Yeah.
1: No, I'm talking about talking to a person on the phone to put that order in. I don't see it happen anymore. Usually you'll just get on your phone there and you will get on like the web browser and order it there and then that's about it.
2: Yep.
1: But you really don't see that anymore. What's the last place you put an order in on the phone talking to somebody?
2: Yep.
1: Where was it? When was it? Give us a call, 812-491-9468. 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
1: Summers when you're younger versus now are so much different. And I think it's because of a lot of factors, so we can get into it. It's Clay McKenzie here on the Hot 96 Morning Show. Think back to your younger days, maybe in middle school, high school. The good old days.
2: Those were the days.
1: Yes.
2: Life was simple.
1: It was. And you had so much free time and no responsibilities.
2: Oh, how things have changed.
1: I know. So think back to those summers then, what you did then. Compare them to now. Because I think back to my summers when I was in high school. I lived out in Spencer County. My closest neighbors were my aunt, and she lived like a mile away. We were on a gravel road.
2: Love that. Hey, auntie.
1: I would have to, if I wanted to see friends, because I couldn't drive up until, like, you know, 15 or 16.
2: Right, fair.
1: So, if I wanted to see, like, friends that lived maybe, like, 3 miles away from me, I would ride my bike down this gravel road and cross over a highway and go into this small little town, shout out Hatfield. And that was how I spent my summers, riding a bike everywhere.
2: Aww.
1: And I would go hang out with friends. We'd go ride bikes. Or,
2: yes.
1: You know, if I got like a baseball game to play.
2: Love it.
1: Go play baseball in town. Have a great time. Go to people's houses if they had swimming pools. I had a swimming
2: pool. Absolutely.
1: So I would spend my time out there.
2: That was clutch, having a friend with a pool.
1: Oh, it was the best. And I do miss doing that.
2: Yeah.
1: But I'm telling you, McKenzie, I rode my bike everywhere when I was a kid.
2: I bet you were in killer shape.
1: The legs were so strong.
2: Love that for you.
1: So strong.
2: Maybe you need to pick up bike riding again.
1: See, I do have a bicycle at home.
2: Okay.
1: I haven't ridden it this summer just yet because I've been busy.
2: Because adulting. Yeah.
1: That's the thing.
2: That's where we are.
1: That's what sucks, because compared to then and now, obviously you don't have that many responsibilities when you're a kid, but you still have time to do some stuff, like on weekends.
2: Yeah.
1: Like sometimes you have time to do stuff on weekends. You just have to make time.
2: Sometimes.
1: But what were you doing as a kid in the summer?
2: The same stuff for sure. Like I lived in a neighborhood, so I wasn't having to, you know, drive down a big gravel road or anything.
1: You were in Hobstyle. You were driving golf carts.
2: We were. That was right before the golf cart fad. I will admit that, like, if you had a golf cart when I was a kid, that was a status symbol.
1: Right.
2: Now it's just like you have to have one.
1: Yes.
2: It's a rule. No, we rode bikes all the time. I had a trampoline, and when I say I was out there every single day, and you already know I brought a radio outside, played Hot 96 all day.
1: Of course.
2: Jumping on the trampoline, time of my life. I will say what I probably miss most is, like, I was always with my cousins.
1: Okay.
2: You know what I mean? Because,
1: yeah,
2: like, we were all around the same age, and our parents were like, what are we going to do with these kids? My parents were teachers, so that was cool, having them off during the summer. So we were going to our grandma's house. We were going to the movies. Mm-hmm. We were going to Scales Lake to swim. We were going to Holiday World. You know what I mean?
1: Of course.
2: It was like you were just always kind of with your cousins or your friends or your neighbors, like the neighborhood kids. So I definitely miss that. Like, literally just walking outside and all your friends or whoever is like,
1: right,
2: let's hang out.
1: Yeah, I mean, you lived in the town.
2: Yes.
1: So you were close to everybody, able to see as many people as you could.
2: Yeah, now it's like I call up my friends and they're like, I can hang out 3.5 months from now on a Tuesday night. That'll work for me. I'm like, are you kidding me?
1: Right. Can't just
2: totally
1: walk outside
2: different
1: and see them anymore.
2: Nope.
1: We all adulting now.
2: Boo.
1: I know.
2: I hate it here.
1: Text in 82474. What were you doing in the summer when you were younger? Top 96.
2: My Nana knows, obviously, me and Tyler getting married, and she sends me reels all the time about, like, here's how to stay happy in your marriage. I'm like, thanks for looking.

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2: Mackenzie, I don't know what it is about the older generation. Like, I'm thinking like grandparent age.
3: Sure.
2: To where they, one, have no chill.
3: Right.
2: Two, they have no filter.
3: Yeah, they don't care.
2: And they, and that's number three. They really just don't care.
3: No.
2: At all.
3: No.
2: It could be a combination of all three.
3: Right.
2: It's Clay Mackenzie here in the Hot 96 Morning Show. I'm not going to say who this was and if we know this person or not, but I'm thinking since it's an older generation that, you know, obviously they grew up in different times, okay?
3: Sure.
2: Like,
3: you have to take that into account.
2: You do, but also, like,
3: bit.
2: Come on. You have to be a little smarter here.
3: Yeah, like, you gotta evolve with the times.
2: Right,
3: as
2: right.
3: best you can.
2: Right.
3: As best you can.
2: Here's the thing. You know, back in their day, you know, they got married at, like, 18 or 17.
3: Right.
2: Had kids at, like, 22.
3: Right.
2: And their grandparents by 40. That whole
3: crazy.
2: Thing. That whole thing.
3: Yeah.
2: That's
3: yeah.
2: not how it is these days.
3: Definitely not.
2: People have different lives that they live.
3: Here I am, 28, unmarried,
2: right.
3: no kids.
2: Right. You know, that's your life. You
3: right.
2: want to live it the way you want.
3: Times have changed.
2: But back in the day, people have judged you for that.
3: Sure.
2: Nowadays, not a problem. No one cares.
3: Correct.
2: Or at least they shouldn't care.
3: Right.
2: But, you know, with my wife, Katie, being pregnant right now,
3: yeah.
2: this is going to be our first child
3: yeah.
2: due in September. And somebody had, you know, asked her, like, are you going to have any more kids? And she's like, yeah, we plan on having two.
3: Right, but
2: two.
3: Also, like, I'm pregnant right now.
2: Right, right, exactly.
3: Can you just give me a
2: Take
3: date?
2: That into consideration right now.
3: You think?
2: With this conversation, okay?
3: But they won't. Yeah,
2: asking
3: they won't.
2: How many kids, which, you know, people are curious. That's fine. I get that.
3: Like, let us just get this one
2: right.
3: taken care of.
2: Listen to what they said next.
3: Oh, gosh.
2: So, after saying, yeah, we probably have two.
3: Yeah.
2: This person says, well, you probably need to hurry up because you're not getting any younger.
3: Oh, no.
2: I am floored.
3: I was just going to say, you guys are going to get so much unsolicited advice. Not even advice, because that wasn't advice.
2: No, that's not advice.
3: That was just a comment.
2: It's just a comment.
3: That was like a backhanded
2: right.
3: comment.
2: Right.
3: But yeah, I have no doubt you guys are going to get more.
2: We're going to get so
3: those,
2: much
3: Like,
2: more.
3: Wait till, like, the baby shower, when everyone
2: right.
3: wants to share their opinion.
2: Oh, yeah.
3: Ugh.
2: Yeah, it's going to be a great time.
3: Yeah.
2: But why is it always the older people that say stuff like this?
3: They're unhinged, that's for sure.
2: I don't understand. I really...
3: I don't think they realize they're being so blunt.
2: I think they do, but
3: oh.
2: they just don't care.
3: They don't care if, like, they're hurting somebody's feelings.
2: No.
3: Oh, okay.
2: No. Because I've got people in my life that are older, and they'll just say the most unhinged things.
3: Yeah. See, my Nana is 75, and she's like, she's not a Nana, she's a cool Nana. You know
2: she's
3: what
2: cool
3: I mean?
2: Nana.
3: Like, we get along, we're besties. She doesn't say blunt things that are hurtful. She says unhinged things that I'm like, we are in public. You cannot say that. She'd be saying nasty things.
2: Like what? I kind of want to know now.
3: Like dirty things. Like she makes these like
2: yeah.
3: comments. And I'm like, girl.
2: Like about like your fiance Tyler or something?
3: Yeah.
2: Or?
3: I mean, she'll be like, oh, are you two fighting? You know what that means. Like, I'm like,
2: oh, Nana, no.
3: Yes.
2: No.
3: In public, in front, like a waitress has heard these conversations. And I look at her and I'm like, this is not the place. And actually, just don't say that. I don't want
2: Nana.
3: You to think about... Yeah. So there's that.
2: They have no filter.
3: No filter.
2: What's the most unhinged thing you've heard an older person say? Either to you or maybe a conversation you picked up and maybe you were in line at the grocery store and you overheard Nana tell Mackenzie something.
3: You never know.
2: What have you heard from an older person? It's Hot 96.
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1: Mackenzie, for you and your fiance Tyler, do you guys go to bed around the same time?
2: Ooh, this is always a struggle.
1: Okay.
2: He is an early bird.
1: Mm-hmm. And you're a night owl?
2: Yes.
1: Mm-hmm. So he's going to bed before you are.
2: For sure.
1: Okay.
2: Yeah, which we get up early, but he gets up earlier.
1: Early.
2: Yeah, and I don't want to go to bed.
1: I understand.
2: I'm having too much fun.
1: Right? There's a lot of things to do. The day's not over.
2: Yeah, normally, actually, my to-do list is so long that I am still doing my to-do list before I go to bed each day. So I shouldn't say I'm having so much fun. I do want to go to sleep. I just have more to accomplish.
1: I get it. It's Clay and Mackenzie here in the Hot 96 Morning Show. A new study has suggested that couples that go to bed together actually end up happier in the relationship.
2: I think that's 100% true.
1: Really?
2: Yeah.
1: I would say no.
2: I feel like if you have that kind of nighttime routine of like going to bed together, if you like give each other a kiss and say, I love you, good night, right, sweet dreams, right, whatever. I think over time that is very powerful.
1: Right. No, I totally understand what it means. But, you know, for some people, my wife, Katie, love her. I love to go to bed with her.
2: Yeah.
1: At the same time. But also, sometimes that's not possible.
2: Fair.
1: You know what I mean?
2: Totally.
1: Sometimes it can't happen.
2: Yeah.
1: Because

0: to know how people go about this in life, but like when they work opposite schedules of their partner.
1: Yeah, that's probably tough.
0: So like you're not even sleeping together, really. Like one person's getting up, one person, or if you even like see each other in passing. So it's not to say, oh, your relationship isn't going to work out if you don't go to sleep together or whatever. I just do think if you have some sort of a routine that you both can like either stick to or like you guys have it, it's you being thoughtful and considerate and saying, I want her to go to sleep first. So you probably still say goodnight and then you just go to bed later.
1: Good night, kiss you goodnight, love you, see you tomorrow.
0: Yeah, all the things.
1: And I try to make sure that she falls asleep quick because...
0: I think that's great.
1: It's tough for me to fall asleep quick. I kind of just lay there.
0: I do too.
1: Unless I'm like dead tired.
0: Yeah.
1: Which doesn't happen too often, but I will just lay there. She will like 90% of the time will fall asleep first.
0: Well, that's good then.
1: Yeah, it is good. It is good, but I'll just kind of wait around. You know, I'm like being as quiet as possible.
0: Yeah.
1: Trying to make sure I don't fall asleep first.
0: Yeah.
1: And then when I hear that she is sleeping, then I'm like, okay.
0: Now here we go.
1: Now I can sleep. And then that's when the process begins of waiting around until my brain wants to turn off.
0: Exactly.
1: The worst. But how do you do this? Text in 82474. Call 812-491-9468. Do you both go to sleep at the exact same time? Or are you kind of like me where you're kind of waiting around on your significant other? Or it's the opposite. Your significant other is waiting around on you? Like, how is this working? It's Hot 96.
0: My Nana knows, obviously, me and Tyler getting married, and she sends me reels all the time about, like, here's how to stay happy in your marriage. I'm like, thanks for looking out, girl.
1: Yeah.
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1: Clay and McKenzie here on the Hot 96 Morning Show. Good morning to you.
2: Good morning.
1: McKenzie, we obviously don't have kids just yet. But, I do enjoy seeing my friends be parents.
2: Yeah.
1: And then sometimes they're telling me how much they can cost them.
2: I bet.
1: Which is a lot.
2: I bet.
1: Kids do cost a lot.
2: I already cost myself a lot. That's why I'm just like not interested.
1: Right.
2: In paying more money.
1: I get it.
2: For other humans.
1: But besides all the like food and stuff that you have to pay for kids.
2: Keeping them alive, right? Right,
1: yes.
2: That part.
1: Also, there's the accidents that can happen when your kids mess something up.
2: The unexpected expenses.
1: Yes.
2: Okay.
1: So there is a subreddit in Reddit called Dadit. So all these dads are posting of like what they've dealt with.
2: That's actually so cool.
1: And someone asked, what's the most your kid has ever cost you in one go? And the dad who posted it basically kicked off things by saying that his young son found the cap on their sewer cleanout and it wasn't in place. And so the kid being a kid has no clue what it is. Just big old hole in the ground. It's so cool. Starts putting rocks down the sewer cleanout. And eventually the rocks piled up and they had to call someone for an excavator to dig up the entire line to remove the rocks.
2: My gosh.
1: Came up with a $7,800 bill.
2: Ooh, that's painful.
1: That is pretty bad.
2: As soon as you get, like, when you said sewer, I was like, oh no, this is like utilities. This is like part of the house that could go really, really wrong.
1: Yeah. So here's other examples that soon followed after that.
2: Okay.
1: Someone said a friend's daughter was using her allowance to buy bags of candy. She then used the candy to bribe her 2-year-old brother to be quiet at night. Ended up with a $5,000 dental bill for a 2-year-old. Cavities.
2: Okay, but who is that little girl? I want to know her.
1: She is evil.
2: She's a genius.
1: She's evil.
2: She is going to be a boss when she grows up.
1: Watch out for her. Another one said, told my 4-year-old to go potty before we all walked to the playground. He apparently couldn't reach to turn off the water after washing his hands. Didn't bother to tell us.
2: Oh.
1: He came home after 45 minutes to water pouring through the ceiling into the main floor.
2: Oh.
1: Had to get new floors, a new master bath. $120,000 in damages. 10-month-long fight with insurance. Had to stay in an Airbnb for 2 months. But the house looks great now. Definitely don't recommend.
2: My gosh.
1: That is a little
2: expensive.
1: That's
2: got to be the worst, right?
1: It's got to be the worst.
2: Oh, my God.
1: So far, I don't know if anything else tops that. Another person said, my middle child totaled my van.
2: That's what I was thinking. I thought we were going with a vehicle.
1: Were they driving?
2: Yeah, hopefully not.
1: What was going on there? I need more details than just that.
2: Yeah.
1: Text in 82474. You can also call 812-491-9468. What is the most that your kid has made you pay for? Is it more than $120,000? Because so far,
2: I hope not.
1: That's winning right now. Top 96.
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0: 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I'm like, thanks for looking out, girl.
1: Yeah.
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heat advisory will end this evening. Mostly sunny initially, then partly sunny during the afternoon. It's going to be humid throughout the day. Highs at 92. Heat index 100 to 105. Behind the front, partly cloudy, cooler tonight. Lows will dip in the mid-60s. Wednesday, sunny, cooler, less humid with a high of 87. Wednesday night, mainly clear. Lows will dip to 64. Thursday, a decent day. Sunny to mostly sunny with a high of 87. I'm 14, First Alert, meteorologist Byron Douglas on Hot 96.

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1: Most people can probably pinpoint the moment they fell in love with a musical artist. And especially for Justin Bieber fans. I know they can probably think the first time that they had seen or heard Justin Bieber and instantly melted. And now we have it in real time. This four-year-old on TikTok has millions of views already, 9.3 million likes and climbing. And she's only four, and she just discovered who Justin Bieber is and watched his first music video, Baby, that song. And this girl's not taking her eyes off the TV whatsoever. And as a future girl dad, I fear this might end up being my child one day. Maybe. We'll see. Text Radar to 82474. You can see the moment this four-year-old falls in love with Justin Bieber. 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

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Pictures, magnets, definitely magnets. 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

0: We talked a long time ago about how your background on your phone can really tell who you are as a person.
1: It's true.
0: And we've revealed a lot. Mm-hmm. But I want to know, I think this also reveals who you are as a person or how this household is.
1: Ooh.
0: What is on your fridge at home?
1: Good question.
0: It's Clay McKenzie here in the Hot 96 Morning Show. I think it's weird if you go to someone's house and they have nothing on the refrigerator. Nothing at all. If it's new, if you just literally got the fridge that day, that's a pass. However, if you've had that refrigerator and it's still bare, something's up.
1: I think I agree because I'm thinking about my house, obviously, and then any house that I've been in recently, which is like a family member or a friend, everybody's got something on the fridge.
0: Everybody. Everybody's got something.
1: Yeah.
0: I've got my ultrasound pictures on my fridge.
1: As you should.
0: I mean,
1: come on.
0: I've got my grocery list on my refrigerator.
1: You have a written grocery list?
0: It's like a whiteboard.
1: Oh, okay. Yeah, but still.
0: Yeah.
1: I keep it on my notes app on my phone, like as I'm going through the grocery store and I like check things off.
0: Done that before. I just always use the whiteboard and then after I've got all the items written down, I just take a picture of it and just go
1: smart
0: to the grocery store.
1: Because as soon as you open the door and you're like, are you kidding? We're out of whatever, you write it down.
0: On the board.
1: Genius.
0: I've got family pictures on the fridge. I've got magnets. I mean, everybody's got to have a magnet.
1: Yeah, come on.
0: I've got the chip clips.
1: Of course.
0: That are on there that have
1: very
0: the magnets. They also hold up pictures.
1: Yes.
0: I've got receipts from Menards so I can get that rebate. I've got them sitting there on the
1: refrigerator. That way you won't forget.
0: That's right.
1: Yeah, genius.
0: And for some reason, whenever we moved into this house, the previous homeowners had left a magnet that was a poison control number. Never know when that'll come in handy, but it'll be there.
1: Honestly, that's true.
0: It's not a bad idea.
1: Might as well.
0: What do you have on your fridge that just stands out?
1: I mean, all the same things that you've said. Family pictures.
0: Ultrasound pictures?
1: Not ultrasound pictures.
0: Okay. Everything
1: family
0: I have.
1: Family pictures. Yeah, not those.
0: Okay.
1: I will say, now that we've lived in our house for a year, Tyler and I, he is a Cardinals fan. I'm a Cubs fan. We've discussed that.
0: Yep. Chaos.
1: One day he found, I don't know when in the unpacking, you know, chaos, he found Cardinals magnets and they're on our fridge.
0: Nice.
1: And I have said since he did that, like, no, take them off. And he's like, this is my house too. I'm leaving them up. And I said, well, fine. I'm going to get some Cubs ones.
0: Mm.
1: So that is the one thing I need to order because I'm so sick and tired of looking at Cardinals magnets in my house.
0: Mm, okay.
1: Ooh.
0: I say they stay. But it is fair if you get your own Cubs magnets.
1: Right.
0: As a Cardinals fan.
1: It's only fair.
0: What is on your fridge that maybe might stand out to somebody if they go into your house? Now, forget all the family pictures, you know, forget the grocery list. What's on there that would stand out? Give us a call. 812-491-9468. 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

0: back to school pretty much around the corner now, not too long away, and there's some people that are still taking vacations right now, Mackenzie.
1: As you should.
0: As you should. Soak up the summer as long as you can. Clay and Mackenzie here in the Hot 96 Morning Show. I bring this up because my dad is on vacation right now. And, you know, first of all, he's retired. So, like, every day is vacation for him.
1: I love it.
0: However, he has his niece with him and her boyfriend and my stepmom. And
1: okay.
0: They are currently on vacation right now. They are taking a road trip like they did with us, me and Katie. And they're
1: super
0: going.
1: Fun.
0: Yeah, they're going to the Smoky Mountains.
1: Oh, okay.
0: Going through the Smoky Mountains. They're going to check out Gatlinburg.
1: Fun.
0: They just checked out Mammoth Cave not too long ago, Corvette Museum. All the fun stuff.
1: They're having a good time.
0: And the two kids, one of them's about to be in college.
1: Okay.
0: The other one, he is applying for his, what do you call that? When you're an electrical.
1: Oh, okay.
0: Apprenticeship.
1: Yes.
0: So he applied for apprenticeship. So school may not be an issue for him, but I do have other people on my Facebook that mm-hmm. have kids that are about to go back to school and are still going on vacations.
1: Yeah.
0: So I'm like, how do we feel about the last second vacations here?
1: I say go for it.
0: Absolutely.
1: Because thinking towards going back to school, like, oh, it just hurts that summer flies by so fast.
0: It does.
1: And it's so much harder to plan a trip when the school year is in session if you do have kids or if you yourself are a teacher or in school at the time. So I say go for it. I've got trips planned throughout the rest of the year. I'm a long weekend type of girl, so that way you're not having to take off like too much time during the week, but I am also not in school and I don't have kids, so I have a little more flexibility. But
0: true.
1: I say go for it. Get it in while you can.
0: I would also think of the saving money part of it because I would say at the end of May up to the end of July is like prime time family vacation.
1: Makes sense.
0: And that's when hotels are like booking everybody.
1: Fair.
0: Surcharging everybody. And then I'm like, beginning of August? Not looking too bad.
1: Yeah.
0: Who's really going on vacations at the beginning of August?
1: That's true.
0: Because a lot of people going back to school early in August.
1: Might be prime time to book.
0: Prime time. Oh, a vacation right before school starts? Count me in.
1: One last hoorah.
0: Count me in. And then you get to, and if you're a kid, you go on vacation right before school starts, and then you go into school and like, yeah, I just came back from the beach.
1: What can I say?
0: Yeah.
1: Living my best life.
0: Yeah. Love it. Are you going on a last second vacation? Give us a call. 812-491-9468. Text in 82474. Where are you going? It's Hot 96.

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0: 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Is that considered cheating? Clay McKenzie here in the Hot 96 Morning Show. A lot of people might say liking someone's post could be considered cheating. Interesting take.
1: Yeah, that's a controversial topic, I think you could say.
0: Yes. So there is a clinical marriage counselor and family therapist, Dr. T. House Smith, that explains that, first of all, that they constantly deal with this with Gen Z because, you know, Gen Z has been online all their lives.
1: Chronically online, yeah.
0: They say they can be dating somebody, but then their other partner is liking stories and pictures of other women, and experiencing it is like betrayal and infidelity. But I think it's within every relationship, it's helpful to define what is and isn't acceptable behavior.
1: Yep.
0: And what infidelity looks like. And they say another point is that everyone's feeds are saturated with posts and stories.
1: Mm-hmm.
0: And also, for some reason, it always just jumps to the conclusion that it's like almost physical.
1: Yeah.
0: In a way.
1: Yeah, fair. I kind of agree with the professional that gave their opinion on this, mm-hmm. because you need to define it based on your relationship, because certain things are going to trigger people that maybe someone else is like, that's no big deal. You know what I mean? But right. I think in your relationship, like, here is the line of respect. Here is the line of betrayal where I would feel disrespected at that point. Because I think, you know, just because someone is of the opposite sex or gender or whatever, yeah. like, if that's the line that you're crossing and, you know, you just show someone support or friendliness by liking a post, like, to me, I wouldn't feel any type of way. But if the situation was different to where, okay, Tyler's over here hearting someone's post that I know he's had a past with, and it's a specific type of post. Okay, you know, it's a thirst trap, and there he goes.
0: He fell for the
1: getting
0: trap.
1: Getting into the thirst trap, like, totally different.
0: Right.
1: And then also, like, stories is a good point, because stories aren't public. Like, you can't see mm-hmm. who else likes someone's story. So I always go by, like, if you wouldn't want it done, if you wouldn't want it reciprocated, if you feel kind of icky about doing it, like, you almost are, like, trying to hide it or hope that that person doesn't see, like, there's the line.
0: Right.
1: Like, you're crossing the line right there.
0: Right. And definitely comes down to communication, too, because mm-hmm. if you feel like something's wrong and you just keep seeing that they're liking somebody's post and you're uncomfortable with it, then tell them.
1: Yeah, you do have to speak up.
0: Like, I love you and I trust you. However, I feel uncomfortable when I see your name associated with this person's post.
1: Yeah.
0: Like, I'm just letting you know how I feel.
1: That's totally fair.
0: And, you know, they should at least take your, you know, feelings into consideration there. So how do you feel about it? Is liking somebody's posts online, do you consider that cheating? There's no wrong answers. You can text in 82474. You can also call 812-491-9468. We can keep you anonymous. We just want to know how you feel. It's Hot 96.

Heat advisory will end this evening. Mostly sunny initially, then partly sunny during the afternoon. It's going to be humid throughout the day. Highs at 92. Heat index 100 to 105. Behind the front, partly cloudy, cooler tonight. Lows will dip in the mid-60s. Wednesday, sunny, cooler, less humid with a high of 87. Wednesday night, mainly clear. Lows will dip to 64. Thursday, a decent day. Sunny to mostly sunny with a high of 87. I'm 14, First Alert, meteorologist Byron Douglas on Hot 98.

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2: Good Tuesday morning to you. Thank you so much for listening in today. It's Clay here. We appreciate you being with us. A destructive tornado ripped through northeast Wisconsin yesterday as a fast-moving line of storms moved through the Midwest. The tornado caused extensive damage in Winnebago County and has left thousands without power, but there are no confirmations of fatalities or injuries just yet. Crews say the twister is estimated to be an EF2. The storm system that caused the damage also pummeled parts of Illinois and Indiana and threatening the Great Lakes region. And severe storms will stretch from Pennsylvania to the Carolinas today. Singer David will go on trial for murder. The singer, whose real name is David Burke, is accused of murdering 14-year-old Celeste Rivas Hernandez. And after a week-long preliminary hearing wrapped in Los Angeles yesterday, a judge ruled there's enough evidence for him to stand trial. And last year, her remains were found in the trunk of Burke's Tesla as it was being held at a tow yard in Hollywood. And prosecutors say Burke met the teen on social media and had a sexual relationship with her for years. And they claim he killed her after she threatened to expose the relationship and ruin his music career. David is next expected in court on August 31st for an arraignment. Finally, back here in the tri-state, it has been hot the last couple days, but we can look forward to that heat being gone. Looks like a cold front will arrive tonight to bring a noticeable cool down and lower humidity for Wednesday and Thursday. A heat advisory remains in effect until 7 p.m. with peak heat indexes between 100 and 106. So just stay cool out there, drink some water, hydrate, AC, walk inside, do something. Those are the three things you need to know to start your day. Top 96.

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1: 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What?
2: Sunscreen's free, too.
1: Yeah, right.
2: This was the best day ever.
1: Yeah, you're right.
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1: Today is a celebration of World Nature Conservation Day.
2: It's adorable. We love you, Earth.
1: It's like Earth's, it's Earth Day's sister.
2: Yeah.
1: World Nature Conservation Day.
2: We love it.
1: We do love it. So we will celebrate accordingly by playing songs that are about nature, mention nature, or just give off nature vibes.
2: I like it.
1: I do too.
2: Nature vibes.
1: Yeah, nature vibes. We love that. So we've got several songs to pick through, but we can only come down to two.
2: Yeah.
1: So we're going to need your help. You can text in your vote at 82474. We'll tell you how first in just a minute. But we're going to go through the choices. So, Mackenzie, mm-hmm. we have our two songs. What are you going with?
2: Yes. So I am a fan of this artist. And this particular song, to me, is like kind of out of left field for her. So I'm talking about Nelly Furtado. She has Maneater and Promiscuous, like... very, I don't know, sassy diva vibes. And yes. then this song, totally different, but it goes with the nature vibe. So it's I'm Like a Bird, Nelly Furtado.
3: I'm like a bird.
1: Good choice. Good choice. Yeah, it's not a typical Nelly Furtado song, but I do enjoy it.
2: It's like a song you can play, of course, when it's like springtime, windows down, and you're like at one with nature. Also, if you're kind of in your feels. I have played this song when I've been a little bit sad, and I'm like, you know what? I'm okay.
1: I'm going to be happy.
2: Because I'm like a bird.
1: I want to fly away. Good one. All right, well, speaking of birds, I'm going to choose a song that... I don't think I've ever seen anyone frown to. It's Ooh. Just good vibes yep. all the time.
2: Yep.
1: And it makes you really love summer or spring and just being outside.
2: Good weather.
1: I'm going with Sheryl Crow, Soak mm-hmm. Up the Sun.
2: Amazing. And I was very confused when you said speaking of bird, but I get it. Bird crow.
1: Yeah, okay. Crow named Sheryl.
2: I just was like, I don't know how he's tying this together. I guess just the nature thing. But
1: speaking of birds.
2: I was just like, sure. But okay, yeah, Sheryl Crow is genius.
1: Yes.
2: Genius.
1: Love
2: and
1: her.
2: Oh my God, you're so right. Like, if you don't like this song, I don't know if I like you.
1: Great reason to vote for it.
2: No, I'm not.
1: Okay.
2: I'm too competitive.
1: Okay. All right. Well, if you'd like to hear Soak Up the Sun by Sheryl Crow, you text Clay to 82474 to vote for that. However, we also have a great song by Nelly Furtado that you can vote for as well. I'm Like a Bird. Mm-hmm. If you'd like to hear that, you text Mac to 82474.
2: Yep.
1: That is a vote for Mackenzie here. So either song is going to be a good vibe. Which one are you going for? We'll have the results up next on Hot 96.
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1: Time to reveal our winners for our Take Me Back Tuesday World Nature Conservation theme.
2: What a theme.
1: Great day to enjoy nature and appreciate it and to, you know what, go outside and pick up some litter right now.
2: Okay.
1: Pull over and pick up litter.
2: Touch some grass.
1: Please. Grounding.
2: Pet an animal.
1: Go ground.
2: Yeah.
1: Take your shoes off. Step into the grass. And let those bad vibes out.
2: Be one with Mother Nature today. Mm-hmm.
1: Absolutely. And the best way to do that is by voting for your favorite nature-based song.
2: Love it.
1: Two great songs today. Mackenzie chose I'm Like a Bird by Nelly Furtado.
2: I did.
1: Great choice. I chose Soak Up the Sun by Sheryl Crow.
2: Another great choice.
1: Two great singers.
2: Mm-hmm.
1: However, only one can win, Mackenzie.
2: That's right.
1: And we have our winner, and our winner is Soak Up the Sun by Sheryl Crow.
2: As soon as you said it, I was like, man, oh man. How do you not sing along to that song? How do you not have good vibes, especially during the summer?
1: It's hard to have a bad time during that song.
2: Yeah, you're right. Like, you can't frown.
1: Right. I don't want to challenge you to it. However,
2: you can try.
1: I don't want you to try.
2: Yeah,
1: I
2: don't think. I don't think you'll succeed.
1: Have a good time listening to Sheryl Crow, Soak Up the Sun, right now on Hot 96.

0: So if you haven't heard the news, last week we have our own Mackenzie Hart as a winner, and it's a very prestigious award here in Evansville. It's Clay and Mackenzie here on the Hot 96 Morning Show. Mackenzie Hart won one of the top 20 spots for the Top 20 Under 40 Award for the Rotary Club of Evansville.
1: Yeah.
0: And the Rotary Club of Evansville, they do a lot of amazing things here in Evansville. They volunteer for a lot of stuff.
1: That's right.
0: They do the 5K Santa run every single year,
1: yep,
0: which I ended up doing this past year. It was a great time.
1: So fun.
0: And Mackenzie does a lot of things for the Tri-State in her free time, for her own business and for Hot 96 as well. And so she was one of the 20 recognized on this list. And we actually have a couple others on this list that we have some, we know them.
1: Yeah, totally.
0: But it's very cool to see your name pop up on there, and a very deserving award. You work very hard all the time. I joked about this before that it's like Mackenzie does not sleep ever. She's always waiting around for the next thing to do, trying to figure out how to make this community a little bit better every day.
1: Well, that means the world. I was born and raised here, right, and everything I do is to better this community, to leave it better than I found it, to encourage, you know, additional growth and success for this region, for our next generation. Like, that's the point. That's why we're all here. And I think the Rotary does such a great job about putting service at like the forefront of their mission. And that means a lot to me and resonates with me. So I try to do whatever I can for, you know, worthy people, organizations, causes, in the community, just to help others. So it's an honor to be nominated and selected. And truly, like, I've watched this list over the years, and to be in such good company with other people. Definitely. Even my class this year is just stacked, but I look up to so many people in our community that have been selected for this award. So, I mean, I'm just like humbled and like shocked that I'm included.
0: Yeah. I mean, a lot of great names on here too. And there's a few of them that are very recognizable in our own lives.
1: Yeah.
0: One of them in particular, Brad Niemeyer, who is the owner of Azit Pizza.
1: Brad rocks, and Brad, we love your pizza.
0: Brad is awesome. met Brad several times, and, you know, I also do side work for the Evansville Aces men's games.
1: Oh, yeah.
0: And Brad will pop in every now and then, and it's almost like we never left the conversation we were just
1: in. Such a good dude.
0: And I'm always like, Brad, you got to tell me the next pizza you've got for the month. Like, such a nice guy.
1: Tell me your secrets.
0: I also recognize Jennifer Kearns.
1: Yeah, Jen is amazing.
0: Jen is awesome, and she's the wife of the guy that actually employs me at the Aces
1: games. Yes. Joel is awesome.
0: Joel and Jen.
1: An amazing person.
0: Joel and Jen are two of the best people you could ever meet. And
1: yeah.
0: Jennifer also does a lot of great things for Evansville as well.
1: She does.
0: Helps a lot with Explore Evansville, putting Evansville on the map for the country.
1: That's right. Helping us grow.
0: Really, you're in a good class here, Mackenzie.
1: I know. What can I say? 2026. Like, okay.
0: Love it. Well, congratulations again.
1: Thank you.
0: You deserve it. 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
8: 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And I went through her car this morning, wrote down four items, and only one of these items truly is not in her car. So if you can tell us which one of that is, then you get to go to Holiday World. All right, listen up. Here are the items. We have a coat hanger, lipstick, sunscreen, and plastic spoon. 812-491-9468 is the number to call. 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And if you're the first person to guess correctly, we'll give you Holiday World tickets. 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

0: 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Here's what's not in Katie's car. 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
1: Once again, for the Holiday World tickets, the items are a coat hanger, lipstick, sunscreen, and plastic spoon. 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
6: Yay!
1: Yay! You did it. What's your name?
6: Angel.
1: Alrighty, Angel. Well, you just scored two tickets to Holiday World. Way to go.
6: Yay!
1: Great Tuesday. All right. We'll hook you up with that. You just let us know the station that's made you a winner today.

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1: Let's go.

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3: Heat advisory will end this evening. Mostly sunny initially, then partly sunny during the afternoon. It's going to be humid throughout the day. Highs at 92. Heat index 100 to 105. Behind the front, partly cloudy, cooler tonight. Lows will dip in the mid-60s. Wednesday, sunny, cooler, less humid with a high of 87. Wednesday night, mainly clear. Lows will dip to 64. Thursday, a decent day, sunny to mostly sunny with a high of 87. I'm 14, First Alert, meteorologist Byron Douglas on Hot 96.

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2: Good Tuesday morning to you. Thank you so much for listening in today. It's Clay here. We appreciate you being with us. A destructive tornado ripped through northeast Wisconsin yesterday as a fast-moving line of storms moved through the Midwest. The tornado caused extensive damage in Winnebago County and has left thousands without power, but there are no confirmations of fatalities or injuries just yet. Crews say the twister is estimated to be an EF2. The storm system that caused the damage also pummeled parts of Illinois and Indiana and threatening the Great Lakes region. And severe storms will stretch from Pennsylvania to the Carolinas today. Singer David will go on trial for murder. The singer, whose real name is David Burke, is accused of murdering 14-year-old Celeste Rivas Hernandez. And after a week-long preliminary hearing wrapped in Los Angeles yesterday, a judge ruled there's enough evidence for him to stand trial. And last year, her remains were found in the trunk of Burke's Tesla as it was being held at a tow yard in Hollywood. And prosecutors say Burke met the teen on social media and had a sexual relationship with her for years. And they claim he killed her after she threatened to expose the relationship and ruin his music career. And David is next expected in court on August 31st for an arraignment. Finally, back here in the tri-state, it has been hot the last couple days, but we can look forward to that heat being gone. It looks like a cold front will arrive tonight to bring a noticeable cool down and lower humidity for Wednesday and Thursday. A heat advisory remains in effect until 7 p.m. with peak heat indexes between 100 and 106. So just stay cool out there, drink some water, hydrate, AC, walk inside, do something. Those are the three things you need to know to start your day. It's Hot 96.

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1: Will we ever guess the noise? I think we will. It's Name That Noise, and we are giving away a $25 Visa gift card if and only if you can name this noise. I think we're on day 11 now. It just keeps going and going. Only one hint has been given because I like to have fun with this. And the hint is that this is edible. And you know what? Maybe if we don't guess it today, then we'll try to get another hint. Okay, let's play the noise. Listen very closely. All righty. We're going to take three calls at 812-491-9468. If we don't get this in three calls today, we move this to tomorrow. That noise, one more time. Can you name that noise? It's Hot 96.

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1: All right, three calls and that is it. So now we move this to tomorrow. All right. I guess another hint is needed. So the first hint was that it's edible. The second hint, it's healthy. All right. We're going to play it for you again. Listen very closely. We're going to pick this game back up tomorrow morning, 8:25 on Hot 96.

0: If you want a marriage to last, you have to have some hacks that keep you both happy for years.
1: I'm listening.
0: Okay, you're going to have to listen because you're getting ready to get married at some point.
1: Yeah.
0: We're getting there.
1: We're getting there. There's still, like, we're over a year.
0: Lots of planning left.
1: But it's fine.
0: So, Clay McKenzie here in the Hot 96 Morning Show. I found a TikTok that asked their followers to share their most unhinged marriage hacks. And boy, oh boy, did they come in handy.
1: I need them, all of them, even if they are unhinged.
0: Right. Well, you first of all, being happy in a marriage is so important because, you can't get bored of each other because that just leads to chaos.
1: It is a lifelong thing. Right. Like, you are signing up for it all.
0: Right. My best advice is marry your best friend. Please.
1: I love that.
0: Just marry your best friend.
1: Because it makes the difficult times easier. Because
0: yes.
1: You're like, you're my person. We're going to get through this together.
0: Yes. If there's one thing that I will say that works with me and Katie when she is not pregnant, because I can't do this right now with her.
1: Fair.
0: We wrestle around. Like, it's like
1: so silly.
0: High school wrestling. Like,
1: yeah.
0: If there's something that we are arguing about, I'm just like, all right, like, square up. Let's go.
1: Let's duke it out.
0: Yeah. And it's funny because before, like, we've gotten so chaotic that it's kind of, this is how I realized that Katie was very strong. She threw me one time and I ended up crashing into this, like, chest.
1: To be a fly on the wall in your house.
0: Oh my God. You're just like, why is everything broken in here? Well, we're wrestling.
1: Everyone's fighting.
0: it's a good fight.
1: Yeah,
0: it's a friendly fight.
1: Yeah.
0: But she threw me and I ended up landing on this, like, small toy chest and just disintegrated. And I'm like, I ain't messing with you ever again.
1: Right. You're like, okay, respect.
0: Yeah, you gotta have fun with your marriage.
1: I like that because it's you guys adding humor.
0: Yes.
1: Like, how are you gonna be mad at somebody when you guys are wrestling around?
0: Yes.
1: Like,
0: it's the small fun stuff.
1: I agree.
0: One person on this TikTok commented, when he annoys me, I move his bookmark back a few pages.
1: Ooh,
0: so satisfying.
1: I love it.
0: What a jerk.
1: That's diabolical.
0: Someone said, I Zelle request money from him for minor inconveniences. Forgot to start the dishwasher. $25.
1: That's incredible. Buy my coffee because you left your dirty laundry on the floor.
0: Yeah. Another person just simply wrote boxing gloves, front yard. I like that.
1: That's
0: one.
1: That's your style, that's for sure.
0: That's definitely us.
1: Right.
0: And of course, I'd probably have to lose every single one.
1: But that's okay.
0: We're talking about marriage hacks that have kept couples happy for years. Mackenzie, you actually just looked this up and found something that you want to try.
1: Yeah, so I have a few because my Nana knows, obviously, me and Tyler getting married. And she sends me reels all the time about, like, here's how to stay happy in your marriage. I'm like, thanks for looking out, girl.
0: Yeah.
1: So she sent me this reel. And my favorite one was this girl saying, I buy gift cards, like random gift cards when I go to the store, this restaurant, that restaurant, whatever. She's like, I keep them in my wallet. So that way when I ask my husband, like, hey, you want to go eat? And he's like, I don't really want to spend money.
0: Uh-huh.
1: She's like, oh, we have a gift card from Christmas.
0: Oh.
1: And she just pulls out the gift card
0: and she's
1: like, look, let's go to this restaurant because I'm like, genius.
0: Oh, no.
1: Genius. And Tyler, if you're listening, I'm definitely not going to do this ever.
0: Would never think of it. 812-491-9468. 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What are your marriage hacks to keep you both happy? 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
1: Most people can probably pinpoint the moment they fell in love with a musical artist. And especially for Justin Bieber fans. I know they could probably think the first time that they had seen or heard Justin Bieber and instantly melted. And now we have it in real time. This four-year-old on TikTok has millions of views already, 9.3 million likes and climbing. And she's only four, and she just discovered who Justin Bieber is and watched his first music video, Baby, that song. And this girl's not taking her eyes off the TV whatsoever. And as a future girl dad, I fear this might end up being my child one day. Maybe. We'll see. Text Radar to 82474. You can see the moment this four-year-old falls in love with Justin Bieber. 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

0: You're waking up with the best of the Hot 96 Morning Show with Clay and McKenzie. You don't really need it, but you want it anyway. 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
1: With a 60-mile radius starting at this studio in Evansville, Indiana, we go out into the Tri-State to find the stuff being sold on Facebook Marketplace, and our very own McKenzie Hart will guess what each and every item is worth. McKenzie, I'll give you a hint on each item.
2: Okay.
1: Each item today is going to be less than $50.
2: Nice. So okay, I appreciate
1: that. Don't think too hard.
2: Okay, that's very helpful.
1: Our first item is a vintage vest being sold here in Evansville. Women's large. It is, it's interesting.
2: Yeah, what color is it? Would I like it?
1: No particular color.
2: Oh.
1: It is a different kind of pattern. I guess it would be considered... Well, it's got cats on it. I'll say that.
2: Okay.
1: It's got cats on it.
2: Okay.
1: The cats are having a fun time. And it's also like, I don't know, what would you consider like a picnic table kind of?
2: Okay.
1: Or
2: checkered?
1: Checkered.
2: Plaid-ish?
1: Plaid,
2: yeah.
1: Yes.
2: Okay.
1: Because that's the vibe I'm getting.
2: All right.
1: Because it looks like
2: plaid
1: nothing matches at all.
2: Okay, so it's kind of a funky situation.
1: It's something.
2: All right, let's
1: not saying
2: go.
1: I wouldn't wear it, but you know.
2: Fair. I'm going to go $25.
1: $10.
2: Oh my gosh, it's on sale. Wow.
1: It's interesting.
2: Yep.
1: Checkered. Plaid.
2: That's definitely a like themed outfit for something silly.
1: Yeah, and there's more than one vest.
2: Oh.
1: So I guess $10 per vest.
2: Per vest. Okay, well, you could stock up. Wow.
1: I'm liking the American flag
2: one. There's an American flag one. There's
1: one
2: with...
1: the second one, too.
2: Yeah, there's one with ghosts on it and witches for Halloween. So, hey, nice.
1: I would say any vest would, you know, fit somebody's category of having a good time.
2: And 10 bucks is a deal.
1: That's a good deal. All right, our second item is a new inflatable chicken costume being sold out from Newberg.
2: Oh.
1: Only taken out of the box to inflate for photo. Inflates and holds air perfectly. Chicken inflatable costume. Pet-free, smoke-free home. Porch pickup.
2: This is interesting. I'm going to say 40.
1: It's 20.
2: My gosh, I'm overshooting it.
1: So
2: these are just...
1: It's inflatable chicken, and it has the whole, you know, I've got fake legs, so it looks like I'm riding the chicken kind of thing.
2: Okay, yeah. See, I was thinking like full-on chicken suit.
1: That, yeah. So it's the person is sticking out of the costume.
2: Like riding.
1: Looks like they're riding the chicken. I love it.
2: I dig it, yeah.
1: $40. Sign me up.
2: It's
1: honestly
2: worth it, yeah.
1: All right, and our final item, a handmade SpongeBob inspired key holder.
2: Wow.
1: It is looks wooden and hand painted, and it is inspired by the meme of SpongeBob getting off of his chair, his eyes kind of like halfway open, and said, I'm a head out.
2: Oh, wow.
1: And the keys are underneath it with hooks being sold out from Madisonville, Kentucky.
2: Okay.
1: This is awesome.
2: Yeah, I like this person already.
1: This
2: SpongeBob
1: is awesome.
2: Reference and a meme. Like, you just get me.
1: Yes.
2: Okay. For originality, I think I'm going to go 30.
1: 15.
2: Oh, my God.
1: It's a deal. Look how awesome that is. And they even have
2: incredible.
1: Shrek on a key.
2: Incredible. Like, whoever you are,
1: we are
2: we
1: soulmates.
2: We would be friends. Yeah, totally.
1: We are soulmates.
2: Totally.
1: All right. Well, obviously, great things being sold here in the Tri-State.
0: 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That's market to 82474 to see today's Tri-State Marketplace items. It'll be something good. Clay and McKenzie in the morning. Hot 96.

Top 96, it's hot out there. We got a heat advisory in the tri-state, but thankfully, we've got a cold front coming in very soon. So that's going to cool things off for the rest of the week. But if you work outside today, hydrate, get inside somewhere where it's cool. Just to, you know, get your mind back to being right. I know that heat really affects a lot of things, so just be careful out there. Justin Bieber with UConn on Hot 96. In the city, remember you should travel.

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2: Sunscreen's free, too.
1: Yeah, right.
2: This was the best day ever.
1: Yeah, you're right.
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It's Bella Kay on Hot 96. Clay here, walking out the door. Sarah Pepper walking in the door, ready to play some great songs for you. And we've got the 2K Cafe at noon, ready to roll. You can text any 2474 request you'd like to hear. Come back tomorrow morning for another chance to win some Holiday World tickets and to see if we can win Name That Noise. We'll be on day 12 tomorrow. It's very tough out here, but I think somebody can do it. We'll see you tomorrow morning.

your memories. Pops up and it's like, oh, here's for you 2 years ago, 3 years ago, 4 years ago. And you look down, you realize you're wearing the exact same shirt. Yeah, that happened today. Not, and this is the most embarrassing part. Apparently, this is my July 28th outfit. Wearing the exact same thing today. The only thing that's different is that 3 years ago, I was wearing flip-flops. Today, I'm not wearing flip-flops. Mainly because I can't find those flip-flops. But I bet if I could, I'd be wearing the same outfit today. It's Hot 96.

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or is your husband? 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I'm not asking for me. I'm good. But I'm asking, where did you meet your significant other? 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Because it used to be that you would either meet out at a bar or a friend would set you up. Not the case now. I want to know where you're meeting people. It's 96.

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I said people don't set each other up anymore. Apparently, that's the number one way everybody in the tri-state's meeting somebody. They get set up by someone. By a friend, by a coworker. Is that a good idea or a bad idea? It's Hot 96.

Sarah Pepper here on Hot 96 talking about whether it's a good idea or a bad idea to set someone up. And I got a text at 82474 said it's a great idea as long as you're not super close friends. As long as it's just an acquaintance. Because if it doesn't work out, it's going to make it awkward. I agree. 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

on Hot 96. My name is Sarah Pepper, and you're inside the 2K Cafe here in about 15 minutes. Journeying back to the 2000s with your requests coming in at 82474. So if you got something you want to hear, get it in now. So far, got Amanda Perez. She was here yesterday. So many people loved it, and they were like, Sarah, that's not the only song she had. So they texted in Candy Kisses. I'm wrong. Sign

You're inside the 2K Cafe here on Hot 96, and don't act like you didn't illegally download that song, because I bet you did. Notice I said illegally downloaded. You'd wait all night. You were using like LimeWire or Napster, probably gave you a computer, every single virus known to man. We didn't care. That was back when we got the internet on a CD. You were hoping the CD internet didn't wear out, or somebody didn't pick up the phone in the middle of the night, and then it would just boot you right off. Those were the days. It's Mariah Carey here on Hot 96.

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1: So you just finished your day on the job, right? 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You just got your first paycheck. You get in the car. You've got your 6-disc CD changer that you have to decide, where did I put it? Did I put it in 2 or 4? Because I didn't make notes this time, so I don't know. Because you need a soundtrack. As you're driving to the bank to manually

How do you think your significant other would really describe your relationship? BuzzFeed has got all these people anonymously, which I love, talking about their relationships. I got with this woman I thought I really liked. A month down the road, I found out that I was just lonely. Soon after, I broke it off and told myself, for future reference, to get to know them first and find out if you genuinely like them. I would ask your significant other what they genuinely think of your relationship when you get home today. And be prepared. Get wine. It's 96. In the city, remember you

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9: 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Your diamond.

Thanks for being here on Hot 96. My name is Sarah Pepper. I appreciate you hanging out with me. We're talking about men being honest about what they say about their relationship. On paper, my girlfriend and I are perfect. Both of us are successful in our careers. We make good money. Neither of us have kids. At first, I was deeply in love, but now I think I'm just holding on because she's my best option.

Okay, so true story. I had someone tell his girlfriend one time that she was plan B. That she wasn't the one that he wanted to be with, but she was the plan B. And here's what blew my mind about the whole thing. Sarah Pepper, it's Hot 96. She stayed with him. She's happily married to someone else now, but she stayed with him after he said that. Ladies, love yourself. It's Hot 96.

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It's Alex Warren. They say

like I'm 17 again. 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Relevant, selling it, dipping away. 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

and Leon Thomas, both on the way on the Hit Music Channel, Hot 96. We've got a hot streak going down till 2:42. Byron Douglas from 14WFIE says the extreme heat warning expires later tonight, so that's a good thing. Otherwise, partly sunny. 92 with the heat index of about 105 this afternoon. 69 overnight, 85 with sunshine tomorrow. 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

No thunder in the forecast, but a lot of thunder on the radio. 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Hot streak not stop until 312. Fox with the forecast. Extreme heat warning expires tonight, according to Byron Douglas at WFIE. He says otherwise partly sunny in 92. 69 overnight, 85 with sunshine tomorrow. I am ready for this heat to break. I am tired of sweating. I'm done complaining. Just

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It's Time of My Life, new from Benson Boone on the Hit Music Channel, Hot 96. I'm Tyler Fox, Fox World Live, 14 WFIE's Byron Douglas checking in with forecast. Saying the extreme heat warning will expire tonight. Otherwise, sunny in 92, heat index about 105. 85 tomorrow with sunshine, so it'll be a little bit cooler.

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So you could win an extra $25 with Clay and McKenzie in the morning tomorrow just for getting the answer right. Secret Sound, they play at 8:30. He'll give you a clue. I think he's on date number 11 right now. So it's kind of hard.

uplifting and inspiring you've been for me for all this time. And I love you, and no one would be freaking funnier or smarter.

her up. That's Doja Cat on the Hit Music Channel, Hot 96. I'm Tyler Fox, Free Riding 5. Extreme heat warning expires tonight. Otherwise, partly sunny and 92 with the heat index of 105. 85 and sunny tomorrow. Ella Langley now.

We're live and the free ride at 581-2491-9468. Those are the hotline numbers. They're open right now. And our Hyundai of Evansville text line, 824-74. Here's Sabrina Carpenter now.

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Do that right now. In the city. Remember you should

was going to re-release that song with Brandy and Monica, and then it never happened. Yeah. Suckers. The Music Channel with a hot streak till 6:12, and Olivia Rodrigo playing right now with

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Extreme heat wave ends tonight. Heat index out there still right around 105, 69 overnight, 85 with sunshine tomorrow. Mackenzie Hart is up next. Hot Street keeps moving till 712 on Hot 96.